KLEY Jordanton, KHHL Karnes City, from the Tejano music capital of the world. 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
14: 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Definitely time for the big, big show to get underway. El mero, mero frijolero saying good morning. Welcome to the Mike. What day is it? Miércoles por la mañana. Y le vamos a echar ganas. Speaking of which, Jam and Jay Javi going to do right that at 6 o'clock. Le va a echar ganas con el Fiti Fiti 15. 7 o'clock, he's back with the bathroom boogie. Chulo nos visita twice. I'll have the Who Musical Biscuit of the Morning. And definitely your phone calls are welcome at 210-470-5539. 210-470-5539. And man, somebody asked me, Johnny, do you consider yourself a creative person? I said, yeah, of course I do. I've created

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Happy, happy hump day, everybody. Appreciate you being here with us. Whether it's the Odyssey, the iHeart, the TuneIn app, maybe it's on the frequency 95.7. All I have to say is thank you. Don't make no leas in how you listen. And in San Antonio, man, headed for another. Well, I wish I could say it was as hot as last week, but it's not. 97 la temperatura máxima, still hot, lots of sunshine, partly cloudy tonight with a low of 75, 79 right now as we continue with Ram the Man, Tejano, 95.7.

0: echándole ganas con éxito tras éxito y una máxima variedad. 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
1: Hey, buenos días. 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
0: Oh, el México Valle. Let me guess, the West Laco.
1: Yes, sir. Aquí en Anapo Music.
0: Es todo.
1: Keep it up, man.
0: Hold on, bro.
1: Damn good job.
0: Man, I appreciate the call from El Mágico Valle de West Laco. Whistle. I appreciate the calls always at 210-470-5539. It's time for Leone's Wake Up Song. Let's go. Oh.

lado. Chorizo with me, not be good with that, okay? Échale ganas, let's go! And thank you so much for waking up with Tejano 95.7.

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2: A Bexar County man facing charges for leaving two dogs in a hot car while he drank until he fell asleep. Deputies arrested Joseph Boss on Sunday on two counts of animal cruelty. Now, Paz admitted to leaving the dogs inside a hot car outside his home on Wood Lake View for more than 8 hours. Both dogs died as a result. Paz told officers he'd put the dogs in the car, planning to take them for a walk, but he started drinking and fell asleep. President Trump will speak on both nights of the Republican National Committee's first ever midterm convention. Trump, who was already set to deliver tonight's keynote speech in Dallas, will also deliver the closing remarks on night two. And San Antonio City Council wants a closer look at the utility needs of an ICE detention facility on the east side. They're calling on CPS and SAWS to assess the water, sewer, and electricity requirements of the project. The warehouse is federal property and could be holding ICE detainees by next spring. Sunny and 97 today. Slight chances of isolated downpours each afternoon this week. For Tejano 95.7, I'm John Cruz.
3: Good morning. This police investigation continues on the north side. Advance Jackson at Jackson Keller. Got a right lane blocked. Got this road work at 35 southbound from Jetson on down to O'Connor. That's now causing a 20-minute travel time. It's slow from Wiederstein and then about 15, 17 minutes on 35 northbound Thousand Oaks up to Wiedner. Roadway reduced to one lane and, again, due to road work, and it's got you slow from Walsum. I'm Debbie Alcacer, KTSA Time Saver Traffic.
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1: Yonale, off and running, Jammy J. Hobby gotta go and back to back and beat to beat. 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

éxito tras éxito al estilo Squeeze Box. 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
1: 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If you ever are going out of town or maybe going to do a little partying on the weekend, hey, do me a favor. Don't call me at 3 in the morning and ask me for the number. You should memorize the number, 210-225-2121. AA Best Bail Bonds, 210-225-2121. 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Do everybody involved a favor, pick up the phone and dial 210-225-2121. Don't put it in your smartphone, because if you're in jail, you're not going to have access to your smartphone. Memorize the number, 210-225-2121. Our good friend Albert and his great staff at AA Best Bail Bonds are going to get you out. Nobody beats their price. 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Just dial the number 210-225-2121. 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

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Les agradecemos que nos acompañen. El Yone Ramírez por la mañana dándote la bienvenida y las gracias por estar aquí con nosotros. Hey, coming up later on the show, and I've been telling everybody about this benefit going down on the 20th, which is Sunday the 20th at BNN Sports Bar there in Roosevelt. Great benefit. All of it, of course, taking place because Richie Ledesma needs a kidney transplant. And we'll get into it with Mark. All the information, all the phone numbers, todo el Wasumara. Great barbecue chicken. You know I'm going to be there, so we'll see you there. Mark Ledesma will be here a little later on, and we'll talk all about the benefit taking place on the 20th. Three things you need to know now on this ninth day. The NFL kicking off tonight in Seattle with the Super Bowl champion Seattle Seahawks hosting the New England Patriots. In other words, starting a new season the way the old season ended. ABC denying reports that the Jimmy Kimmel Show is going to end next year. His contract runs out through May of 2027, and some unnamed source claimed that it would not be extended. Okay. So you think you're having a rough week? Think again. Nicolas Cage has a $10.5 million home literally sinking into the ground.

Stop it. Wow. $10.5 million home sinking into the ground and they can't stop it. I can see the real estate listing now. Ocean view, rooftop hot tub, 4 bedrooms, and a surprise basement that appeared overnight. Motivated seller. Very motivated. I bet. El Yones, 3 things you need to know. Tejano, 95.7. Cumbia time. Let's go.

0: is the latest from Oscar de la Rosa from La Mafia al estilo mariachi. Me gusta estar contigo right here on Tejano 95.7 as we're headed towards a high of 97. Sunny afternoon, partly cloudy tonight with a low of 75. 79 right now. And yes, ladies and gentlemen, boys and girls, time for El Yon is Not Headline News.
1: This is not headline news. It's National When Pigs Fly Day. It's a day that celebrates what you say after the phrase, the Browns will make the playoffs. The NFL season begins tonight on NBC. So enjoy a beer and the wine of Chris Collinsworth's voice. The August jobs report came in stronger than expected. There was a surge in people getting hired to train AI to replace humans. And according to an English professor and mental health expert, a few minutes of actual reading per day can boost health, wealth, and longevity. Then again, not being able to read the news does wonders for your happiness. This is not headline news.
0: There you have it. El Yon is not headline news. Tejano 95.7.

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1: Good morning. Looks like we do have a trouble spot at 151 eastbound at Ingram. Stall right shoulder. A little bit of a delay from Petranco. That police investigation continues right at the intersection of Vance Jackson and Jackson Keller. So we've got a right lane closed. And this road work on 35 northeast side, it's about a 25-minute commute northbound 35 Thousand Oaks up to Wheatner. That's got the roadway reduced to one lane. You're slow from Walsham. And then as you head southbound 35, Judson on down to O'Connor, that's going to take you about 20 minutes. Stop and go starting right around Wheaterstein. I'm Debbie Alcacer, KTSA, Time Saver Traffic.
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0: super hit and the best variety, Tejano 95.7, con el mero mero, el Yone Ramírez. Les agradecemos que nos acompañen, sinceramente. 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Y oh, ahí viene, ladies and gentlemen, come on in, Chulo.
1: Here he is, Chulo.
2: Chulo, órale. Put your hands together, carnales, for it. Sexy, Mexi, carnal.
0: Okay.
2: All right. En la casa, raza. Oh, yeah, bato, ready for the weekend. I live for the weekend, bato.
0: It's only Wednesday, but you're all ready for the weekend, huh?
2: Well, I'm getting ready for the Cowboy game, carnal.
0: Oh, that's
2: the
0: right.
2: The Cowboys.
0: Yeah, Sunday, they're taking on the Giants. Okay.
2: Yeah, bato, I'm going to have a big barbecue at my place.
0: Really?
2: I got my old Smokey ready to go, bato.
0: Okay, all right.
2: All right, carnal, it's time for the Chulo joke of the day. Put attention.
0: Put attention.
2: Why was the broom late for work, carnal?
0: Why was the broom late for work?
2: Yeah, bato, why was the broom late for work?
0: Chulo, I have no idea. Why was the broom late for work?
2: Porque it overswept, bato. Yeah, bato, they get better as the week goes on, carnal.
0: Oh, thank God.
2: Yeah, but I'll be back tomorrow.
0: Thanks for the warning.
2: That's gonna wrap it up for me.
0: Hold on.

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1: 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Here's John Cruz.
2: A 14-year-old accused of making terror threats will remain in custody for the time being. That suspect was just 13 when he entered a plea of true to the charges last September. The teen was on probation for an arson charge when he was accused of making terroristic threats against Rhodes Middle School. His defense team asked the judge to release him to his grandmother's custody yesterday, but that request was denied. TSA is now allowing non-ticketed visitors to the gates at several airports. As the 25th anniversary of the September 11th attacks approaches, 13 airports will begin allowing those who already have pre-check or known traveler numbers to apply for a pass on the TSA website between 1 and 3 days before arriving. And Gillespie County authorities looking for a suspect who took off with $20,000 worth of silver bars from a Fredericksburg storage facility. Somebody broke into three storage units on August 24th. Sheriff Chris Ayala says along with silver bars, the bandits took off with sports cards and a weed whacker. Sunny and 97 today, 20% chance of scattered showers this afternoon. For Tejano 95.7, I'm John Cruz.
3: Good morning. We do have a few stalls. 410 eastbound at Blanco Road, another at 410 westbound at Bandera, and 151 eastbound Ingram. All of these stalls are off to the shoulder, so your main lanes are getting by. But this road work on 35 still causing delays northbound Thousand Oaks to Wheatner, about 15 minutes. Roadway

0: 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I'm Debbie Alcacer, KTSA, Time Saver Traffic.
1: Este reporte es patrocinado por Lennar. 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

0: San Antonio's número uno Tejano hit station, Tejano 95.7. The Johnny Ramirez in the morning show, on the air everywhere. And you know, my grandmother in paz descanse would always say, mijo, después de la medianoche nada bueno pasa. And she was right, because you'll get a call at 2:30, 3 in the morning, and you know there's trouble coming, right? Somebody's in jail, a good friend, a family member. 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

for the best Tejano right here in San Antonio, as well as your home for Elione Ramirez por la mañana. And yes, the sports gods are happy yet again. 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

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The Big Mix Show rolling on, and appreciate you being here with us. Don't forget, coming up, a little later on the show, Mark Ledesma from Ledez, formerly frontman for DLG. Got some important information concerning a benefit that takes place on Sunday the 20th at B&N Sports Bar. All the information you need. All I know is there's going to be some damn good barbecue chicken. Oh, barbecue yard bird. Mm-hmm. And Mark will give us all the information coming up here in just a bit. In the meantime, in between time, happy birthday to Lucas De Leon, living in Radio Purgatory, Hobbs, New Mexico. Happy birthday, my brother. And, well, to him, we're going to send out the Who musical biscuit of the morning. How about Los Aguilares? Ingratos ojos.

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1: In the NFL, it begins today. The season starts with a Super Bowl rematch when the Patriots head to Seattle to take on the Seahawks. Kickoff set for 7:20, and you can catch the game live on 94.1 San Antonio Sports Star, starting at 6 o'clock with the pregame. Tomorrow, the league goes south, way south. That's to Australia for the 49ers to take on the Rams in Melbourne. In the NBA, some news from the Spurs. They announced they're going to have a silver and black scrimmage on October the 4th. It'll be 6 o'clock at the Frost. Scrimmage is going to be free. It is open to the public. I'm Rob Thompson for 94.1 San Antonio Sports Star.
0: Thank you there, Rob. And yes, as I mentioned, all is well with the world. The NFL.

Tejano Hit Station, Tejano 95.7, the Johnny Ramirez in the morning show on the radio and in the market. And yes, I sell real estate when I'm not on the radio. But with the storms we had about a week ago, I'm sure a lot of people are second guessing their roofs. Maybe they had a little bit of water. Maybe they've got water spots on their ceiling. Do yourself a favor and call my good friends at Roofing Edge Pros.

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2: 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This road work

0: Morning. This road work on 35 causing heavy delays northbound from Thousand Oaks as you make your way up to Wiedner. Solid 40 minutes. Roadway reduced to one lane. You're going to start to slow down right around Walsum. I-10 eastbound at Fresno, that's a stall right shoulder. 151 eastbound at Ingram, disabled vehicle has the shoulder blocked. A police investigation continues on Vance Jackson at Jackson Keller, so we still have that right lane blocked. I'm Debbie Alcacer, KTSA, Time Saver Traffic.
1: Este reporte es patrocinado por Lennar. 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

0: 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The Big, Big Show rolling on a fabulous hump day. Tejano 95.7, and always an honor to welcome Tejano artists into the studio. Now, it's been a bit of a surprise because I was expecting Mark Ledesma, but I in turn get Richie Ledesma, which is a good thing because, well, you know, I've been talking about this for about a week and a half, mentioning it here and there, but there's a big fundraiser going down on the 20th, which is a Sunday, B&N Sports Bar, the one on Roosevelt there. And I got to tell you, you know, as Mexico-Americanos, Hispanos, we suffer from a lot of health issues. And, you know, kidney failure is one of them. And Richie, if you don't mind, but primero que todo, thanks for being here, brother.
1: Thank you. Thank you for having us. I appreciate it. Good morning, everybody out there. Yes, kidney failure is one of them. Of course, diabetes and high blood pressure, everything. But it's been a long road. 5 years, actually.
0: 5 years. So you've been struggling with kidney failure for 5 years, been on dialysis for 5 years?
1: 5 years.
0: Damn, and you were still on the road working and all that stuff?
1: Yeah, I was on the road for as long as I could. And then, of course, with Ledez. And then I think 3 years ago when it was to the point where it's like, you know, I got to take it easy and take a different road. So, yeah. Then I step back and I do what I can still with the guys. But more or less, I'm at home and I'm at dialysis. It takes pretty much a toll on your body, and
0: yeah,
1: it's time consuming. So, you know, it kind of gets into your day. Yeah.
0: It does tend to ruin a day.
1: Yeah,
0: but any day above ground, even with dialysis, is a good day.
1: Exactly.
0: You know what I'm saying?
1: Yes, sir.
0: All right, so Richie, let's talk about, first and foremost, this benefit going down on the 20th, B&N Sports Bar. We're talking, hombre, chicken barbecue with all the sides, the beans, the rice, todo el guasumara, and it's on a Sunday, starts
1: Sunday
0: at 12 noon,
1: exactly.
0: And there's going to be live music, but most importantly, this is to offset some of the medical costs,
1: exactly.
0: Because this is not cheap. Now,
1: right.
0: When are you going under the knife? When are you going to receive?
1: Tomorrow
0: morning?
1: Yes, already it's here. The day's here. So we're trying to get the word out while I can. Hey, first of all, I do want to thank my wife, Mary. She's been my rock. Mary Ledesma is quarterbacking this thing. So if you guys want to get with her, her number's on the flyer. Of course, it's circulating through. Can I give the number out?
0: Yeah, obviously. Yeah, that's what we're here for.
1: Yeah, if you have any information, if you want any more information, then it's on here. The number is 210-885-6150. That's Mary Ledesma, contact her. So she's got everything going on. I know it's overwhelming. But yeah, tomorrow is the big day tomorrow.
0: All right. And by the way, while you're thinking about that, again, it's 210-885-6150, correct?
1: Yes, correct.
0: All right, and call her. And look, if you're not a big fan of chicken barbecue, that's okay. If you want to make a monetary donation,
1: exactly.

0: If you look on the flyer on it, you can look on my Facebook page. It's on there. But look on, I think Joey Rod's got it up as
1: yes,
0: well.
1: Exactly.
0: Just look at the flyer and you'll see the Cash App, everywhere you can make your monetary donations. Very important as hoping to offset some of the medical costs. And this is not cheap. I was reading somewhere because, you know, my wife just donated one of her kidneys to her dad. But it seems that almost 1 in 3 of the people waiting for kidneys are Hispanos, Mexico-Americanos, wow. Latinos. Yeah. So it is a big problem out there.
1: Yeah.
0: Living donor is where you
1: yes.
0: get...
1: I was able to get my cousin Sandy to donate, and uh-huh. she's not a match, so what we're doing is the swap.
0: Yeah. Right. She gives it to somebody right. gives it to you.
1: Exactly.
0: Or donates, actually.
1: Yeah.
0: Right.
1: So right now, it's a 10-person. We have 5 recipients, 5 donors.
0: Wow.
1: So it's a good thing, man. So if you donate, if you're a donor, man, thank you.
0: Yeah.
1: I
0: man,
1: appreciate
0: you are basically getting a new lease on life, man.
1: Yes, exactly.
0: And you know what? You're basically going to have to be off the road and take care of yourself for a whole year so you can rebuild your immune system, right?
1: Right, exactly.
0: Yeah.
1: It's gonna lower the cells or whatever to you. You can get sick easier. So, yeah, a lot of precautions.
0: Yeah.
1: A lot of medications.
0: Yeah, a lot of precautions, a lot of medications. Hence, we're trying to offset some of the cost. Again, it's Sunday the 20th at BNN Sports Bar. And again, 210-885-6150. Is that the number?
1: That's the number.
0: All right, that's the number. Give her a call, and you can get your tickets, and we'll see you there on Sunday. But in the meantime, though, let's do this. We'll come back and talk to Richard Ledesma some more. Now, is he a younger or an older brother?
1: He's an older brother.
0: Older brother.
1: Older man.
0: And here's the older Ledesma sibling with DLG, Tejano, 95.7.

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1: A Bexar County man facing charges for leaving two dogs in a hot car while he drank until he fell asleep. Deputies arrested Joseph Bass on Sunday on two counts of animal cruelty. Now, Paz admitted to leaving the dogs inside a hot car outside his home on Wood Lake View for more than 8 hours. Both dogs died as a result. Paz told officers he'd put the dogs in the car, planning to take them for a walk, but he started drinking and fell asleep. President Trump will speak on both nights of the Republican National Committee's first ever midterm convention. Trump, who was already set to deliver tonight's keynote speech in Dallas, will also deliver the closing remarks on night two. And San Antonio City Council wants a closer look at the utility needs of an ICE detention facility on the east side. They're calling on CPS and SAWS to assess the water, sewer, and electricity requirements of the project. The warehouse is federal property and could be holding ICE detainees by next spring. Sunny and 97 today. Slight chances of isolated downpours each afternoon this week. For Tejano 95.7, I'm John Cruz.
2: Good morning. As you head into your commute, 281 southbound, that connector to get onto 410. We've still got that disabled vehicle. It's off to the right shoulder of the connector ramp. I-10 eastbound Fresno, that stalls off to the shoulder, and another at 151 eastbound at Ingram. Pretty much, though, most all our major freeway systems are filling in, slowing down for your morning commute. If you guys see something we're not talking about, call us on the traffic tip line. We'll check it out. 210-785-2601. I'm Debbie Alcacer, KTSA, Time Saver Traffic.
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0: running late and feeling great. It's your main beaner on the radio, Elione Ramirez por la mañana. Appreciate you joining us on this fabulous Wednesday. Les invitamos que sigan en sintonía. We continue our conversation with Richie Ledesma. And again, les invitamos que nos acompañen. A very special benefit going down on Sunday the 20th. BNN Sports Bar there, the one on Roosevelt. Chicken barbecue. Gonna burn some yard bird on that day, which is a good thing. All the fixings, the beans, the rice, and everything. $15 a plate. And if you'd like to get your tickets, you can order them.
1: 210-885-6150.
0: Okay, all right, man. Not a bad memory for an old fart like me, right?
1: You got it.
0: All right. So, Richie, you said that you've been doing dialysis for
1: 5 years.
0: 5 years.
1: Yes, sir.
0: But it really started to take a toll on your life here the last 3 years, 4 years, something like that?
1: Yeah, 3 years like that. I got off the road. I haven't been on the road for about 3 years. It's been that long, yeah.
0: Yeah. So you were going to start on your own project, so obviously all this stuff had to get put on hold, right?
1: Yeah, exactly. Yeah. When that

0: that happens. There's a lot of, like I said, dialysis takes, I do it at home, but it still takes a little more of your day and your time. So,
1: yeah.
0: We opted to do that, and it's just been, you know, day after day, 5 days a week.
1: You know, dialysis, man, it really kicks your butt, man.
0: It does.
1: It really does. It takes a toll on you because, you know, my late mother, you know, she, Monday, Wednesday, and Friday, unless it was a holiday, then they'd bump her to Tuesday, Thursday, and Saturday.
0: Right.
1: But it would take a toll on her. That first day, she'd basically go home and sleep.
0: Yeah.
1: You know, just
0: you don't want to do anything else the rest of that day. That right there in the clinic, that's more hours in that chair, and it really drains you.
1: Yeah.
0: That's what I started off doing when I first got diagnosed with it. When they told me that I had to start dialysis.
1: Mm-hmm.
0: So I did go to the clinic, and then they offered me the hemo therapy to do at home dialysis. So I chose and opted to do that, which has worked out for me. It gives me a little bit more energy, but it's just more days
1: right
0: in the chair. Yeah.
1: More days, but less time.
0: But less time, yes.
1: So at the end of the day, it's probably the same hours in the chair, but you know,
0: yeah,
1: home as opposed to at the clinic, and three, yeah, as opposed to five. So
0: yeah, exactly.
1: Yeah. And which I would assume that your body takes less of a beating because you're not, you know, doing it for a longer time.
0: Right, right? It does. But on that fourth or fifth day, you could probably be like, oh, okay, man, I'm really tired. you get your good days and you get your bad days.
1: Now, you had been on the list for how long?
0: I was started right when we got the diagnosis. We started on Methodist list. I got on every list I could, Baylor Scott and UT.
1: Mm-hmm.
0: So for 5 years, UT, I wasn't that long. UT, actually, we just got on the list in July. So this is pretty fast for us.
1: So
0: blessing.
1: So you're getting a kidney. Mm-hmm. Your cousin, who's not a match, is donating her kidney, yes, and somebody else is donating their kidney, and somebody else, and you're getting a kidney, which is kind of I heard about that, and I was pretty blown away,
0: yes,
1: because this is a pretty big, you know, operation.
0: Yes, it's five recipients and five donors.
1: Wow.
0: Going in tomorrow.
1: Wow. And obviously, they weren't a perfect match. So that's
0: exactly
1: why they have to do this little circle where,
0: right,
1: you know, he or she gets hers and vice versa,
0: yeah,
1: and you wind up with a kidney.
0: Yes.
1: At the end of the day, it's a win-win for you.
0: Yes.
1: The
0: yes
1: other thing that blew me away when I was, you know, reading up on this is that from tomorrow on, you're going to have three kidneys.
0: Yes. They need the other kidneys in there. That's what I heard.
1: Two that are pretty much, you know, not useless.
0: Yeah, they're useless.
1: But they're still in there, and then you'll have the good kidney working full time.
0: Right, exactly.
1: You know, yeah, man, talk about a new lease on life, man.
0: Yes, it's a blessing.
1: Yeah,
0: it's a blessing.
1: It is a blessing, and you're going to have to kick back and relax and stay away from a lot of people for about a year.
0: Exactly.
1: Avoid crowds and wear the mask and all that kind of stuff because your immune system is pretty much gone, right?
0: Right, exactly. That's what the doctors explained to me. They're going to give me medications to stop that, and you're pretty much can catch anything. So
1: yeah,
0: it's real sensitive. Your body's going to be sensitive for a long time. So
1: you're going to be taking about 10 pills.
0: I bet. What I'm already taking.
1: Yeah,
0: I mean, my if you look at my bedside table, it's a pharmacy there.
1: Yeah.
0: So it's like, we're going to give you some more. But then, you know, they said as time goes on, they'll back off the dosage.
1: Right.
0: You'll start feeling better, and you know it's gonna be about a year.
1: Yeah, and
0: incognito.
1: I think the most important one is, I forget what they call it, but it's a medication to help you, I guess, your kidney and introduce you to your kidney.
0: Exactly.
1: So and so your body can accept it. Yeah.
0: Yeah.
1: That's interesting. That was really interesting. I was fascinated when I was reading all of this. But nonetheless, let's get back to the point of the interview, and that's that Sunday the 20th, BNN Sports Bar, we're talking a chicken barbecue plate. Swing on out, and there'll be plenty of music. I'm just going to guess that Ledez is going to play.
0: Exactly. I got to have my boys there. I got to have my team there, man.
1: Now
0: they're going to be in the house.
1: So, you know, so tomorrow's the 10th.
0: Yes.
1: 10 days. I doubt that you'll be out there, but you might go out there for a little bit. No?
0: It just depending
1: on how you feel.
0: How I feel, but I'm going to go with a no. Yeah, I'll probably be home resting.
1: Yeah.
0: But I have my representative here representing me, my wife, who has been, like I said, has been my rock. Who's going to be there and quarterbacking the whole thing. So she'll be there representing me, and
1: All right.
0: Us.
1: So, folks, if you just want to make a monetary donation and you're going, well, I got plenty of chicken at home, you know, that's cool. Just go on my Facebook or Joey Rod's or Richie or Mark's.

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Or if you just want something in return for your money, man, how about some chicken barbecue? That's what I'm talking about on the 20th. All right, we're coming right back with more of Ledez. Oh, I guess I should hit the song, right? I was going, why is there nothing going on? Continue with Richie Ledez in a few minutes.

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0: after hit and the best variety right here on Tejano 95.7. El mero mero frijolero, el Leone Ramirez. Regresamos nuestra plática with Richie Ledesma. How many kids, how many siblings you got, man?
1: I have two siblings. I have an older brother and a younger brother, Mr. Okay. Mark and Mr. David Ledesma.
0: And is David also in the music?
1: Oh, yeah, he's in the music.
0: Okay.
1: He was with Ledez for a while with us, too.
0: So oh, that's
1: started,
0: right.
1: Yeah, he
0: yeah.
1: started out with us.
0: Mm-hmm.
1: He went on his own, and he's doing his thing, and we wish him well. But yeah, he's still around.
0: Well, and I know that you had mentioned, you know, when you pretty much stepped away from Ledez, you wanted to try your own thing, you know.
1: Yeah.
0: Because I mean, I think everybody does this. They want to, you know, pave their own path down the right. road, whatever road they choose. But man. This health thing, you got to take this seriously.
1: Oh, yeah. It took a toll, so I went back. More or less, it was me trying to do some writing and some production and, you know, trying to learn that end of the music business. But at least maybe trying to go back to school for some of it. But, you know, this came up, of course. And it takes pretty much a lot out of you. So
0: yeah. You
1: had to put things on hold. But here we are now, you know, we're here to this day, the day has come, and I'm thankful for everything and for all the community pouring out their love and support, and it's just a blessing.
0: And folks, thoughts and prayers for Rich.

0: and his family as tomorrow, early in the morning, he goes under the knife and will be the recipient of a brand new kidney. That's kind of a cool deal, man.
1: It's cool to say, man.
0: Yeah. And today will be your last dialysis. You a little nervous?
1: Yeah, I'm a little nervous and anxious. And it's crazy. Today's the last dialysis day.
0: Yeah.
1: It's awesome.
0: And look, all I can tell you from previous experience, because like I said, my wife donated a kidney early in the year to her dad. He was like bright and chipper and ready to, you know, run a marathon right after.
1: Wow.
0: And she was like, you thought she'd been in a 10-car pileup. Was, because, you know, the doctor told her, you're going to feel terrible.
1: Yeah.
0: He's going to feel great. So, good, man. You know, you thank you to all the donors out there. And
1: yes,
0: this is a very important thing.
1: Bless
0: to all the donors. And, man, this is really, really cool. Again, offsetting some of the costs of the medical, the medicines, there's so many medications involved. Benefit on the 20th at B&N Sports Bar, right there on Roosevelt, and some chicken barbecue, $15 a plate. And we'll be out there for a little bit, and give me a couple of plates. Okay, awesome. Maybe I'll get me like four.
1: That'll work. That'll work.
0: I mean, I got to have lunch and dinner,
1: yeah,
0: right?
1: Yeah,
0: might as well. And I don't mind chicken, man. I could eat chicken all day long.
1: Oh, man, it's good. It's good stuff.
0: Chicken and pizza, man. That's it. But okay. And again, that's the 20th of September, $15.
1: Yes.
0: And it's 210-885-6150.
1: Yes, that's right. That's the number to call if you need any more additional information. Call that number.
0: Hey, or you know what? If you know Joey Rod, who also, you know, goes out there and books Ledez, you can call him, 210, I think it's 210-710-5663, I believe his number is.
1: Yeah.
0: 210-710-5663, and Joey will sell you a ticket as well. I'm sure if you know Mark and know his number, he'll sell you a ticket as well.
1: Mm-hmm, yes.
0: Richie would sell you a ticket, but he's going under the knife tomorrow, so that's out. You can call his wife.
1: Call my wife, and she's got everything you need. She'll help out whatever, give you any information to get it picked up. Or
0: all right. We're going to play this one. We'll be right back and close out our conversation with Richie Ledesma, getting a new lease on life right here on Tejano 95.7.

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Domek Noliase, we just say thank you so very much for sharing your mornings with us. Ninth day of September, National Teddy Bear Day, National Wiener Schnitzel Day, and, well, Wonderful Weirdos Day.

0: I love you.
1: You weirdo. 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
2: No. Happy Wonderful Weirdos Day. 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Happy Wednesday, everybody.

0: Mexicano 95.7, the Johnny Ramirez in the morning show. On your way to work this morning, maybe you're headed to Houston, maybe Dallas, a business meeting. 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
1: Good morning. Pretty much most all our major freeway systems filling in, slowing down for

0: morning commute. It's about a 20-minute ride, 1604 northbound, 151 on over to Houseman. About 15 minutes, 1604 westbound between 35 on over to 281. On 281, we still have this stall southbound, the connector to get onto Loop 410. That broken down vehicle has the right shoulder of the connector ramp blocked. I'm Debbie Alcocer, KTSA, Time Saver Traffic.
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0: best variety Tejano 95.7 con el mero mero Elione Ramírez. 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
1: Here he is. 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Órale. Put your hands together, carnales. 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
0: Mexi.
1: Yeah,
0: we
1: got it, bato. En la casa, raza. Yeah, bato, ready for the weekend. I live for the weekend, bato.
0: It's only Wednesday, but you're all ready for the weekend, huh?
1: Well, I'm getting ready for the Cowboy game, carnal.
0: Oh, that's right.
1: The Cowboys.
0: Yeah, Sunday, they're taking on the Giants, okay.
1: Yeah, bato, I'm going to have a big barbecue at my place.
0: Really?
1: I got my old Smokey ready to go, bato.
0: Okay, all right.
1: All right, carnal, it's time for the chulo joke of the day. Put attention.
0: Put attention.
1: Why was the broom late for work, carnal?
0: Why was the broom late for work?
1: Yeah, bato, why was the broom late for work?
0: Chulo, I have no idea. Why was the broom late for work?
1: Porque it overswept, bato. Yeah, bato, they get better as the week goes on, carnal.
0: Oh, thank God.
1: Yeah, but I'll be back tomorrow.
0: Thanks for the warning.
1: That's gonna wrap it up for me.
0: There you have it, Chulo

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1: Diego, feliz cumple, hermano.
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0: 95.7, your home for Tejano, as well as your home for El Yone Ramirez por la mañana. Les agradecemos una vez más. Thanks for sharing your mornings with us. And closing out our conversation with Richie Ledesma, one of three boys. So you're the middle child.
1: Yes, I'm the middle. I'm the Jan Brady.
0: They say that the middle childs feel like they didn't get any love because, yes, you know, because Mark got all of it, and then, you know, you're...
1: And then the baby brother. David
0: got, you know, he was exactly the baby, so you're just kind of like there.
1: In limbo.
0: Yeah. Hey, but, you know, Richie has had some kidney problems here for the last 5 years, and tomorrow is a brand new day, gets a brand new lease on life, a recipient of a kidney transplant. And which is a good thing, but hopes of offsetting some of the medical bills, some of the medication bills, because there's a lot of medications involved. There's a big benefit barbecue on the 20th at BNN Sports Bar on Roosevelt. Starts at 12, runs till about 4 o'clock. And if you'd like, please just pre-order your tickets. You may not have to pay for them right away, but at least set them aside so they know how much chicken to cook, right?
1: Yes. Well, actually, if you want to pay for them and you can't, maybe I wanted to also mention, pick them up at the event. That's also an option, because I know everybody's busy and maybe we can't meet up with you to get them. We can set them with your name on them. So at the door, they're there. And you'll have, you know, just send in the money and you will have your ticket there.
0: There you go.
1: To the event.
0: There you go. So
1: you have plates ready for you.
0: If you're too busy at work or maybe school or whatever, but you want to, you know, help out Tejanos, helping Tejanos, you can just call 210-885-6150. Or you can, you know, call Joey as well, 210-710-5663. And order your tickets. They'll put a name on them. Just send them the money. Cash App, Venmo. What else
1: do we got there? Yeah, we have Venmo. We have PayPal, Apple Pay,

0: It's all on the flyer. The flyers are circulating.
1: Technology is a beautiful thing.
0: Yes, it is. Yes, it is. It's awesome.
1: It's a beautiful thing. And because of technology and medical technology, Richie gets a new lease on life tomorrow, early in the morning. So today is his final dialysis. Yes. So listen, man, good luck to you. I know you're nervous. Yes. All our thoughts and prayers are with
0: you. Thank you so much.
1: And we'll be out there on the 20th. But again, folks, Tejano's helping. Tejano's out. So make sure that you call in. And order your tickets, and they'll have them ready for you. If you can't meet up with them, they'll have them for you at the door there. And again, her number is 210-885-6150. And it's just all going to a good cause. Listen, man, continued success.
0: Thank you so much.
1: And let's hope that we can see you back on the road here in about a year's time.
0: Yes, that would be great.
1: It's going to take some getting used to.
0: Right.
1: You know, because, you know, the change that I saw in my wife's dad was like incredible, you know, from one day to the next. I was like, he looked like he was ready to run a marathon.
0: Right.
1: I don't suggest it, though. Okay?
0: No, I guess. No. Yeah. I got to take it easy. That's the thing. Go slow and low. We got to relax.
1: Yeah. And remember, man, I mean, when you get a new chance, a new lease on life, make the most of it, man. Every second counts. I want to thank you for stopping by. This is very important. I was reading where the stats for Hispanos, you know, kidney failure, lung, as Richie alluded to, with the sugar and the cholesterol and all that kind of stuff. Man, we just don't eat right. That's all, though, you know?
0: Yep. It's the tortillas and all that. The doctor said, you got to stay away from the tortillas. I was like, what? Are you serious?
1: Yeah,
0: that's my main food group.
1: Well, see, if my doctor's gone a step further, he says, stay away from anything white. I'm going, oh. Which, you know, rice, tortillas,
0: rice,
1: bread.
0: Exactly.
1: I'm like,
0: it's hard,
1: I'm
0: man.
1: Like, Doc, I can't really have a Whataburger without bread, okay?
0: Exactly. That's the main place right there, Whataburger.
1: I'm telling you, man.
0: Late night food.
1: Yes. So, por eso estamos como estamos.
0: Exactly.
1: Richie, again, thanks for stopping by,
0: thank
1: my brother.
0: Thank you for having
1: us. Whatever you want to say here, I'll give you time here.
0: I just want to say thank you for the community coming together. Thank you for my wife, Mary Ledesma. Exactly. If you guys want to more information, we put the number out there. Thank you to Mark, you know, my brother, for getting stuff together also with me, and Joey, Laura Hernandez, everybody who's pitching in, the community has come together, and I cannot be more, you know, I don't have the exact words to say how much that I am thankful for everyone. It's a blessing. I'm excited and nervous at the same time, but I know everything's going to go well. But your prayers, if you can just throw them up there for me, like you have been doing, I would appreciate it, guys, very much. Thank you.
1: All right. Continued thoughts, continued prayers for Richie Ledesma and his family. And again, we'll see everybody out on the 20th at B&N Sports Bar right there on Roosevelt. Yeah, we're going to eat some yard bird on that day. All right.
0: Yes, sir.
1: All right. Appreciate you guys stopping by.

95.7, your home for the best Tejano right here in San Antonio, as well as your home for Elione Ramirez por la mañana. And yes, the sports gods are happy yet again. The NFL starts tonight.

It's a Wednesday, but yes, all is right with the world. Seahawks taking on the Patriots. Pretty much the way it ended last year, right? But what the heck? NFL is back? I'll drink to that.

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0: Tejano, 95.7, the Johnny Ramirez in the morning show. Appreciate you joining us. And yes, ladies and gentlemen, boys and girls, time for El Yones Tejano's Cup of Joe Thought of the Day. Former President Joe Biden out of a gig, but giving us his thought each and every weekday morning. Mr. President, what's on your mind today?
1: 32% of men ignore changing a light bulb until it becomes an issue.
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1: Really? Isn't darkness considered an issue?
0: Yeah.

Yeah, I would say so. 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

0: There's a new study showing, come on, Starbucks, you know, all the other Dunkin' Donuts, a new study showing that pumpkin spice might be becoming less and less popular with people. Might want to read up on that study there, guys. So I figured I'd, what the hell, we have AI, right? Alexa, what are your thoughts on pumpkin spice?
1: Pumpkin spice. We need to talk. You had a good run. 20 years. You were everywhere. Coffee, candles, muffins, body wash. Frankly, you got a little cocky. But now, there's a new fall flavor in town. Caramel apple. Sweet, tart, crisp. And apparently, it's the new thing people are obsessing over. So, pumpkin spice. Thanks for the memories. This message was brought to you by Fickle Consumers and whatever weird flavor combination they discover next Tuesday.

Another hot day in the Alamo City, 97 la temperatura máxima with a lot of sunshine. Tonight, partly cloudy with a low of 75, 84 right now con Selena. Tejano, 95.7.

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0: You demanded it, so we brought it back. The biggest Tejano hits of all time. And Johnny Ramirez in the morning. San Antonio's new Tejano.

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0: my book club president says reading is, quote, not a competition. 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